Medofo, Kasi Yesu, Emawa. Medofo Kasi, Emawa.

0: be sharp. 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
1: Frisania, why am I me? 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

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That makes them feel worthless. 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That makes them feel worthless. I decree and declare, let it come to an end. 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

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After a hard day's work, nothing matters more than coming home to what truly counts: family, love, and peace. And when the day is done, there's a place where you can find strength for tomorrow, inspiration for your soul, and victory for your life. Alpha TV. 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

0: When God says that I will give, that thing he will give will come from somebody's pocket, but he will lay claim on it that he gave. So anytime God says I will, and nothing can say me fe ni pa nye hwe me de me de ani awurade awurade nko de ni pa ye hwe de awurade be so be ya ma obi a obe fa ni pa. Bless me with a human being.
1: Bless me with a human being.
0: Lift up your voice. This child going to toilets unusually or cutting in a day, the child can go to toilets not less than 10 in a day. No medicine is able to stop it. The word of God is stopping it now. I bring that child to normality.
1: Amen.
0: Jesus.
2: Papa mentioned your mixture case, no. In the question, say what to say. Almost you uncall toilet beam. Toilet need now, but no man.
3: Seth, are you sitting? 5 bedroom for free, oh. For free, oh. No.
1: Bed waiting for 24 good years. Celebrate the Lord, somebody.
4: 15 years of masturbation and porn has been broken.
5: Jobless for 10 good years.
6: From that time, I've not been having that dream, and God has been very faithful. Thank you.
7: God has saved me from 50 years of masturbation.
8: I mean, so my wife.
5: Home, I wanted to go. Attack me a bad issue. Yeah, my mini dimly cabin boy, I'm in my head. And reverses our attack.
3: Diabetes healed. Diabetes healed. Diabetes
9: heal. Come on. Last 2 years, you were here as a scammer. You said you were sitting outside as a scammer, jobless, masturbating. And you have a job now.
10: I'm a manager, not just a job. I'm a manager.
9: You are the manager.
10: Yes, sir.
9: So have you stopped the scamming?
10: Yes, sir.
9: You have stopped the scamming. Yes, somebody give Jesus a...
0: Every night at 12 a.m., we pray. We worship.
11: Amen.
0: We prophesy.
11: Amen.
0: We testify. And God works signs and wonders. Alpha R. Every day with God is every day in victory.

0: In a world desperate for answers, where many believers struggle to walk in the fullness of God's promises, comes a revelation so deep, so transforming, it will realign your entire walk with Christ.
1: But thou tell us whether thou be the Christ.
2: Nevertheless, I say unto you, hereafter shall you see the Son of Man, sitting on the right hand of power and coming in the clouds of heaven.
0: Caiaphas tore his priestly robe, and in that one moment, everything changed. The earthly priesthood ended, and heaven crowned a new high priest, Jesus. Blood is the highest currency in the spirit realm. It is the only thing that can speak without a tongue. Jesus became both the one who offers and the offering. He is the priest and the lamb.
3: God, why do I feel cursed? Why is nothing working?
0: We have been blessed with all spiritual blessings in heavenly places, but in our high priest, Christ Jesus, we break the rules trying to fix rule breakers. That is exactly what Caiaphas did, to lose the office eternally to Christ Jesus. Not everybody saw Samuel anointing David. The greatest moves of God always happen in secret places. 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
3: Mark, let's just pray again. 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
0: My child, wait. You are approaching the throne of grace as if it were a game of chance. For many Christians, miracles have become like a jackpot. Something that happens once in a while, by chance, by luck, without understanding why. But that was never God's intention. We have been given the life of God, a miraculous life, a glorious life, a life that must manifest every single day of our existence. Introducing I Believe in Miracles, Ajiman.

see this time a mayenye bibia ayenye be umbe yiwayere umatom tom wari. 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
0: Light of Liberty International Ministry, Apostle Bismarck Owusu Ministries Worldwide. 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Mwafidiano, Anna Onya FM 95.1. The light is shining all everywhere. 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Aha, and all dear, Fahundie, Ahunto, Asumjie, Ewo. You can sponsor or call the great man of God 1-on-1-0535-972966. 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

0: Asia ne ntontom nka ne den wo se fata wo so na wo kono na nim na chi wonya me bia ne obi ntisa wono wo ya hene mo hene wo ya wura mo wura da ja sum dwe hene no no waka ebem wosha ejina obi ntumi nka bi okura kasa preko ene kan ka bi tumi wo ye alpha and omega the beginning and the end. 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Oh my God. Medini Apostle Bisnakozu. Light of Liberty Ministries. And out here again. You were Tessano Police Station that you are. Tessano Police Station that you are. Hotel be ho. Your friend in Penwood Hotel. Inside. And you share your story. I'm running a couple of my Saturday. I am Bible. Da. Mentenevi. Bomba Nebra. You're more running by. Saturday. And me are running more running by. Every Saturday is a prophetic service. Every Saturday is a prophetic service. Saturday, oh my goodness. The prophetic element will manifest in the name of our Lord and Savior Jesus Christ. Dear Intabedeti. 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
1: Yokas,
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0: Ancient Kaura Te. And when you're on Kaura today, and Tonto Mokanadinda.
1: Summertime for Dogs
0: and Rada, you'll be a dance, dear da. And then so you'll be there.

me and Rose Papa, Yamin Shroud, and I may say Amen. Or say, dear Radia, your dorsal, and I'm saying, can you know? 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And oh, yes, a debia, I a buffer, dear. For some time, Obobium, but OBT program. Now, when the Enra dear Cosso saying, Yam for body and to your muscle, I won't throw my end to me, Shirai. Oh, decide this, I want ye, but be pushing, say, on ye.

0: ɔte atie mu because the awurade ayɛ that moment no na bura twene ntia sɛ so ma me nka bibi nkyɛ wa no pɛ obi dia aba wo so dia ba never give up on the things of God that. Never ever give up on the things of God. Never ever give up on the things of God that. Keep on doing, and one day there shall be a response. This week, make us suffer bloodline. Bloodline. 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What jemu, I want to atwaso. 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And I'm saying. Ye free Adam ne ba yenti and from soa eto Adam and Eve so and no me eto won so no ato yensu yesu bi ya wonam Christo yesu so and obi yi sa no me ne free so no yi sa from so ne free so no de sa bonde 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first bones what happened am kan mu da ho me gina on the first bones on the first bones on the first bones a free a certain bloodline on the first born, they freed the Adamo bloodline. Walking okay, kind, Genesis chapter 11, verse number 26. Omohunu Abraham, Papa. I, your friend, Terra. I'm not for the man, Cobrinity. Abraham, Papa, friend, Terra. I will say, Obobo, Abraham, Ninmiyarmo, Mokanaho. When you're about 70 years, after 70 years, oh Abraham, oh Naho, and oh Heron. Heron, eh, a lot, Papa. Naturally, my auntie has to say, so Abraham was the firstborn, or the first son. Every firstborn must inherit the blessings of the family. Every firstborn be a if you are inheriting wedja in Samushra. You must inherit it. Adia bia eya japade wo busenum bia no etwase ye odia. Nso the bloodline of Abraham. Of Abraham no. Otovo. Na e free ni sa. 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E dia ni on free sa sas no so. Na onko pepi na onko shira. According to Genesis chapter number 2, when you make sure say obey Abraham every self you because self you know the actual one say one year careful and shira it just a one heritage in that bloodline of one son kada it will never make Abraham every Abraham free on son oko born ebra according to Genesis chapter number 21 verse 8 on woman who say Abraham e woman me mama yi no dia wodi kan ye Ishmael dia wotoso e Isaac nanso bribisi Genesis chapter 21 verse 8 eba no so pa kin kama me pa also say
1: Mose hume di kan ti ba kunin yimu ti edio nu ba kunin yimu wotwe no
0: good
1: abofra no nyi na wotwa no nofo
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0: wotwa Isaac nofo no
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0: Abraham celebrate a very big party at my Isaac
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1: 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Is it not the first child? What that's one is Sarah the woo yet, and that's one the woo yet. He must inherit the blessings. Yeah, me kanu tia siye. 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And Abraham couldn't do anything than to suck his own blood. Also, he sucked his own blood. Or Pamu on one Kasani Moja, and Manifrina Sasso. Satia Nebatono, Satia Nebatono, Satia Nebatono, on Yamene Siano Buano. And every firstborn within a certain family biara or suffer issues as surround this abofran. Ebusiamu yediye, ebusiamu ni mnyam, ebusiamu shra. Most of them a tabo. 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Mother no ebusiam, father no ebusiam. There is a certain battle biya. 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Etu omu mienu kesiamu. Omu wa the first child no faces a lot of challenges. First child no facing a lot of challenges. Now what do you mean shrabo say e born ba? E tuma mu shrabo say e born. Akon tu mu shrabo say e born. Why? Because there is a family bia. The bloodline no e affect firstborns. E affect firstborns. E the most of the family no also for firstborns no be brave. But if you are a firstborn, and now a firstborn,
0: Jesus,
1: Yes, Lord. Every blessing that a firstborn deserves, onyame fa mano. Every blessing that your firstborn deserves, onyame di ba mano. Onyame di ba mano.
0: Amen.
1: If you are a firstborn, lift up your hands as I declare. Say amen. As I declare. Say amen.
0: Amen.
1: So far as you are a firstborn,
0: Jesus,
1: you are the first fruit.
0: Jesus.
1: Receive the blessing.
0: I receive.
1: Receive the blessing.
0: I receive.
1: Receive the blessing.
0: I receive.
1: Receive,
0: it.
1: Receive your heritage. Every firstborn, you are a sacrifice for the entire family. Basa ube sienya me, ube ti Yesu atia, nese odu ube tunosua, enye menye nara, ense sanye beba. 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Yeah, Isaac is when. 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
0: imprempren ma bo akokra
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1: 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Isho, I want to bless you before I die. But before the blessings can come, go to the farm and do something. Prepare something for me. 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You know, him story. No. Bible say, Abra wone Isaac, Ekasano, Nani mami jinaho. So the mother had everything. You know the story already. Eti Esau, every a fool buy, you know. 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
0: Waji.
1: I love what you. Why? Because I started from. Nejefie. Now what did Abraham Yire was a fair woman. Isaac Yire was a fair woman.
0: Jesus.
1: They were marrying fair people. In fact, beautiful people. Now they were suffering from. Bringing forth children. Abraham face a war. Isaac here face a war. What happened? You make a note here. Okay, you should Jacob no one. Or no, so so careful, you know. Genesis chapter 49. Genesis chapter 49. We are firstborn, that's a wood here. And now make us say, and foul a drilling cowano, or Pim say, a bed bottle off. If you are firstborn, many dick or Pim say, bed bottle off. Se wo ban pono wo betme ye fast man nyabi wo ban wo ye firstborn friend of force ka che se me ba ye bi what Genesis chapter 49 was it here o se se
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0: Muda ho.
1: And Abraham went to the field and all received the father's blessing. That's why you're here, because you're here. Yeah, I cannot just say. On no sooner did you just want the money by paying Ishmael. A boy Ishmael. Yeah, my Isaac. 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
0: Jesus
1: I want to prophesy
0: yes
1: and I declare if you are a firstborn
0: Jesus
1: you will prosper
0: amen
1: you will succeed
0: amen
1: if you are a firstborn
0: hey.
1: You will prosper
0: yes Lord
1: you will succeed
0: yes Lord
1: Tieni ye me sha obin come
0: yes
1: dia kwetia no enkuntia obapani
0: da
1: e frida wati asemi enkuntia obapani da enkuntia no enkuntia no enkuntia no enkuntia no what you are going to what you are going to Even two butter.
0: Yes, Lord.
1: Even two butter.
0: Yes, Lord.
1: From today,
0: hey.
1: It is broken.
0: Amen.
1: It is broken.
0: Amen.
1: It is broken.
0: Amen.
1: It is broken.
0: Amen.
1: Anamo, send me beautiful lies to me. Now me cast a firstborn and fret.
0: Jesus,
1: no man can do more than
0: me.
1: Hey, I am simple.
0: Oh yes,
1: I am simple.
0: Oh yes,
1: I want to be. Adawo ebe ya den asade we emu abreki the first thing here you must be born again you must be born again e sase wo wo foforo e twase wo ye de ade wonam christo yesu mocha so na wo wo foforo den tie wo ya foforo ne say wo da so wo adam moja no wo
0: mo yes
1: Eti Adam moja na die die be ni Baso na me Yesu moja so Amba wunya boni fate Now be ya wo foforo dia Sa die ne no Adam me die ne ne Enya juma bi evu It can never function
0: Jesus
1: Yesu moja no
0: Yes,
1: Sumatan.
0: Jesus.
1: And the status here.
0: Yes, Lord.
1: I fed you, yeah, Juma. That is why you need to be born again. That is why you need to be born again.
0: Oh, yes.
1: It becomes a cake blood. So, a wolf of Roa. A busiamu contonchia pomano.
0: Jesus.
1: Break it and fellowship you, Mama. You need to be born again.
0: Oh, yes.
1: Pray who was it? My young fufro. Ye cast your wolf from not just a woko show, mommy, be from back, but rather accepting Jesus Christ as your Lord and your personal Savior, believing in the blood that He was shed, that He shed on the cross of Calvary. Now, what here, Macassa Marie, Marie, Marie, Marie, won't quite your word, Jumano. Hey, immediately this born again. Happens to you. Abusiamu moja edi abusiaso no. Mose utie frase. Mose utie frase. Mama, my young of frone. Wofa, my young of frone. Mose can be called Yesu check at say, a burden when you're done quite. 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
0: Amen.
1: Hey, yasa ye bo wosu. Yes, I had the idea. Your boss, I was not know what you were saying. Yes, your boss, your poor friend, your more was so da, your poor friend, or Pessia Mosu, your poor pet number, the Afri 0249 226713. We are just introduction. Me yam komu details from Ochina ko. 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Lord in Saturday ba so as a first born. Me kasa oye su
0: Jesus.
1: And say ye da so nya nyame abasa.
0: Yes Lord.
1: Mo chama pa mo chama dia ye.
0: Jesus.
1: Atop first born so so.
0: Jesus.
1: E tu o munya.
0: Jesus.
1: E ba wo munchira. E hwere won.
0: Jesus.
1: Makasa.
0: Yes Lord.
1: Wo yeso te ba.
0: Yes Lord.
1: I reverse this curse.
0: Yes Lord.
1: In the name of Jesus.
0: Jesus
1: by
0: Christ.
1: The blood.
0: Yes Lord.
1: Of Jesus.
0: Yes Lord.
1: I reverse.
0: Amen.
1: I reverse.
0: Amen.
1: I reverse.
0: Amen.
1: I reverse.
0: Amen.
1: I reverse.
0: Amen.
1: This curse.
0: Yes Lord.
1: Reverse this curse. I am first born be my 20 papa. And you are so you know. I call her so Antony papa.
0: Antony.
1: The American say. My man was a first born. But Antony papa. Oh, when the banner so the banner so unto the papa. If you are your wound of a farmer, if you so are a separation, but a friend echo that thing is broken. After being born again,
0: Jesus,
1: as a firstborn, Paul Bantiswa for the as a firstborn, not the old firmer. Your own mommy and our papa firmer, who so want to me and for Mubisa. Tia di ameka chiri, o ye first borna, o do we age? Tia, o ye first borna, o do we age? Eba for diye. Enti o ye first born, what di 30 years ah? Wa for the body ye 30 cities. We aya for diye want to me mo. What di 60 years ah? O ti swa for diye say 60 cities as a first born. What di 20 years ah? O ti swa for diye 20 cities. Di ameka not just say. Yema wo bana wo ye first born no so funny age no count de no funny age no count de no yesu ni awaye fa abofra na wo ye first born no sister na na papa no bra no wo ye first born no mama say yesu funny age count de ho to first born na do 20 years ah fa ka wo ye first born ho de no na ye yema ka no ja se. Just do it. Just do it. Just do it. 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
0: 053

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According to your age, if you are 50 years and are your first born, you are 50 Ghana cities. 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

0: 0597-297-2966. 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But after this encounter, a change has come. I am a
1: Zero five three five nine seven two nine six six.
0: Unya nyewo dia, eni di kwaso tun mekanisi siya. 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
1: Amawa Bamum
0: Johnson Kofi Agbodo
1: Koto Musu Koto
0: Esther Abba
1: Awasa
0: Elizabeth Edu Shadrach Ajete Money
1: Katu Bise Ebebe
0: Waku Kurante Miss Patricia Boateng was
1: a
0: Linda Dora Asian. Mama yema woho as a firstborn of a yema woho as a firstborn yet two firstborn so everybody nyina so jenim free said jina yena mo firstborn saka upia wone twa sa busuana mo sade ba wonjai Ashro, it is either say, Oba Yam from Suobi, Nayajinaso, Amadia National, and now say, you'll be cheated.
1: You'll
0: be cheated. But then there has been this message. Your darash will also be a simple. Yama cannot just say,
1: I am very simple, so.
0: But we three swap for the as a firstborn. What the 40 years, sir? And your 40 cities pay. And what the 50 and your 50 cities pay. Or banner what the, or your firstborn, your big man, what the 10 years are 10 years. Also, we a idea a day, but we a idea a day.
1: 0535 597 2966
0: Maybe we have a empire. Mama, to make your audience and Massa, any dear Quasso.
1: What did I answer?
0: Margaret,
1: to say about it
0: in the future. One
1: way,
0: 0535 597 2966. Here after this direction, as a firstborn, check your life. You will see a massive and a different change. I speak as an apostle of Christ Jesus. And this is so as a firstborn. As a firstborn. Oh my goodness. Of every firstborn is in a certain battle. Me and my firstborn, so I know what I'm talking about. By experience, I know and understand. After this encounter, firstborn will begin to be a blessing. Oh my goodness.
1: 0535 597
0: 2966.

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1: 053-0537-29-66-6
0: If you are Rebecca Gaduga Victor Tete Jenami, sorry. Every first will be a point you have me. Yeah. And number is a mouth. But our first bonds will be a blessing after today. A lot of testimonies will begin to fall.
2: Oh, yes.
0: The bab pain in the brass say, trust your worry. There's a worry and a man. And get to animal. The Lord will help us. Number is
2: 053-0537-29-66-6.
0: 053-0537-597-29-66-6. Augustine Kinney, yeah, on a swayer, dear.

0: awaden sabe ye kese wo pesa wo ye o die but o ni bi wo fo so cho na ba ne to ade cha no ye no ofres apostle me suma ye me die me ne me ba panyini
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0: 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9 0 2 4 9 2 2 2 6 7 1 3 1 3 0 2 4 9 0 2 4 9 2 2 2 6 7 1 3 1 3 0 2 4 9 0 2 4 9 2 2 2 6 7 1 3 1 3 0 2 4 9 0 2 4 9 2 2 2 6 7 1 3 1 3 0 2 4 9 0 2 4 9 2 2 2 6 7 1 3 1 3 0 2 4 9 0 2 4 9 2 2 2 6 7 1 3 1 3 0 2 4 9 0 2 4 9 2 2 2 6 7 1 3 1 3 0 2 4 9 0 give a direction according to your situation. To me, point your paper for me. Na kadi ekoso. 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You want to save them, you want to help them, you want to deliver them. That's why you sent me. They will receive a message way. They will to one among you. You are my quiet, my yes, mojano. I want to for fraud. 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What the jayan frimo
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0: Ahana Medusi Ahana Medusi. 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
3: Yeah.
0: Within the apostle.
3: Mm-hmm.
0: God bless you.
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0: Ebusua fee and some of the enchasse na yankin canning and famo. Our funny a suku funny be at as a nino. A warm control be easy in so we ye. We at your modachi as your monsem. Sir Quan Peter and few more amene. Or so more I call Quan Peter no ne yom cock. Sir Womps bit me and your scoony be aqua. Chese we a computerized school selection and a fee placement system. A cobay say be more in your school. 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
1: We Henry Nana Buachi wono don from for the MPPM Yuku and which is what is some etrujana young quite some when we see ye wo ye asukwa and ewo asantemantemo na one year chunto a dear traffic we see 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Hunkron by any name one, I say, Banisan one any out of swabba. Na in ya so green pet, no be a baby agina, nafika, no baby, see neko. 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Ain't any penny or any penny or new Jennifer Tren and in our own account in Musa Tero, Nature Funnels, Channel, Nen Nam de Viachia kind intimidin idea. One quay now, what one annunciato. Na I must if I, Neon Conono, I didn't so say any jay.
2: San Opera, any Nana Tuan de Waha, a tombo of Fre, the new crime in Jinaha. To me, I'm saying one Indian to me, Babbitt, member Babbitt Jinaha. To me, who are in the set for Cono. Ebububa, and so old Janet, and I, Janet, and I said, oh, Vinci, that dear Biwaha, and what's a toy, and I just said, no, now you never warn it to him, and I said, let you find it, so I went to me, I got to be a man.
1: I'm sure we, a massifa, not just a wooden ope, now one on swa. Na wamo so tuntun adia wa traffic munu wamo chese, we die na bako asa mne die hiya, wamo so ekasa kakra.
3: The chin never alone. It's a little freezer now, Mutiatium. Tony, I just saw a collection in the scene, not machine at the Abano. It's a pony free law, Lucana, no honum, and the China, the number two. The Bianca San Ancasanca said they won. It's a Namino, and they have seen free a planning chain. And the Yimakumakuma who sent the account in the Timuka Cabin, and the Kaon in Chiona, or did that honor.
1: A Jim Joey, a one in Swedia, one more in Hubie. 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
4: You know committees, if you don't give them ultimatum, if you don't give them timelines, they will just be in the name of a committee. So if we form the committee and the committee are supposed to submit their report in 2 weeks record time.

0: pool members, pool is a part of it. TUC, don't forget that Secretary General and the Deputy Secretary General and the team are also part of it. Yeah, so we are just waiting when the kick starts.
1: Every any chotrini raye Timothy Nyame wono eye Public Utility Workers Union. One more chotrini and watch as and some better be just this and one fan shabby and chuma and your better trust a genie mom and outrim you know. 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
0: You know, apparently we copied the Ghana Police Service as that they should take action. Before then, we also informed that yes, the police have taken action. We want to see that the justice, I mean, the worker, I mean, is giving justice, so that others will learn from it and not go into that.
1: Abishawi ayo panyini Timothy Nyame ena wadini samu chujana yatuan samu nusona fya kuyenim. 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
8: 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They say, oh, you know, dear, so we say, we're here. 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Come here, I say, I brought baby with me. China for now, for my cross for. Name of one demand more from community, no. 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I say, yadi abubu ya, ana se motu. 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
10: 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So I watch you, Aquina, my henna. 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
4: 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Yes, a mumwai, na and Kayentimi, and you Amokano FMO. Contractor for a bar assemble, any DC near the trans and entry coordinated transit. I'm a moji to me say, Amber Boy, those are mutiny and Amber Boy, and Tiamo Boy Kakra, with two drums of a friend, say, Fuwa, a sea, a store room, CCA. Na they are buying, say, Tama, agitation in Bayano, now na insuno to toy ye pa, and unti, yentimi, and Quanqua Yajumano said, and I say, you know. It's the machine we could see from dancing air filling station and bear hall for the past 3 weeks. Now it's the dancing, so I can say, you shouldn't be performed. Now, yet me a two, sir, and a mono.
11: chair this in Sutu and Amose, Yakwan, William Honey, so Confida Rose, and then Penfoco, Dean, Tamudie, a mamma, I say, as I'm from Kwana, Kwana, I say, 70 kilometers, no, Fida Rose for a capture, Amoba Bears, Akwan, so I'm with my contract like that. In Tiuke, it is a small landing, not listed by, you know, among capture small landing in the Fida Road construction, and in TSA and Sadia, the Fida Rose for Babayadia. And ye be a feeder rose for and farm on San Cano, as I assemble no so any DC and Angasana Namu to one bottom sika at me de boa, ye timidi ye saquano. 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In Tiny no more from four, a moquan de Mudia Munya, and ya Samu Quan Babaya Mabu. Na a ye as a feeder rose for Angasa and a se Amoba Ababaya, and Unti and Ama DC and Timian Fanessa. Ama meka saa kwa hano.
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2: In politics you must understand the following. One, nobody has your interest. Two, everybody is chasing their interest. Three, dealing with politicians is like sleeping with tigers. You must always have your eyes wide open. Four, and this is one of my favorites. In any political equation, there's always someone being used. If you look around and you can't find that person, then it is you. Five, serving politicians is like a bandage on a wound. Once the wound is healed, your usefulness ends. Six, in politics, never will more than the bereaved. They will get the reward while you inherit their enemies. Seven, in politics, in any event, if other interests conflict with your interests and you have to choose, always choose yours. Number eight, never cross oceans. For politicians, you may drown.
3: My name is Yase in the interview. I know my name.
4: Yes.
3: Also, your friend speaker, me moves a walk up
4: parliament
3: and assembly crowd could be that.
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3: And the general and speaker, and I see, and
4: 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A bit brutal.
1: 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Yeah,
5: general. I see the seven declarations over your life. I decree the Lord has caused you to enter into a new season. Number two, I decree the Lord is changing your circle.
6: Amen.
5: To the people that you need.
6: Amen.
5: No more will you come to a transition season and be delayed.
6: Amen.
5: I decree what is bigger than you, that the Lord will give you the capacity to carry, is coming your way.
6: Amen.
5: Before anything happens, it will be revealed to you.
6: Amen.
5: Listen, I release this generational blessing over your life. You will never lose any of your children.
6: Amen.
5: And finally, I decree the doors they shut for others, they will open it for you.
6: Amen.
5: I decree it is done. Let your amen turn the louder.
6: Amen.
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1: I see.
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This is your morning devotion on radio. 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Let's say Radi Manya Wukasia. 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And Fribiara Maya Wukasia. When you're saying, Sumaya Wukasia. Bebia Minam. Challenge Bia Minam. I don't pay, say your business in Kwamo. Say your Jumamun Kwamo. Say your Busyamun Kwamo. Say your Wariamun Kwamo. I don't pay what Sam said. Woman, many moon was said that. Beloved, listen. We have a great God.

0: If you are your sassy, no wood, dear bro. 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Listen, your morning devotion, yeah, woo, yeah, you know. Yeah, boom, come here, you know. And get to a point in time. Rebecca said, yeah. When Francois Madrid, you know, you were ready. Maybe I wouldn't make a deal. And now, no, so for solo, sir. You need to seek the divine direction and intervention of God for the next level of your life. Listen. You have tried so many times on your own accord, by your own will, by your own strength. I don't pay. I don't crew, I know. My God. You need to speak. I don't pay. I'm privileged you are joining us on radio. I don't pay. I don't pay. I don't pay. I don't pay. I don't pay. I don't pay. I don't pay you free, you come more. And then that was here. Now, I'm sorry, you more. You're how be done, so. You have been given be done, so. You have come and say you be done, so. You see, Kassem, and done, so. You have really a son, so. One man into me, Nene. I don't pay. You're ready, I'm sorry, you so. You are dear, come up, and yet, you're going to be a real more. So when Shira ya ye mabru so yidiye Adumra, my God. And ye ye pe And ye ye ni say Baby ya huwa di ni free kura ni ye ni But we believe in you God. So we di na ye boy Adumra, we ye mabu My God. Aso for marching
1: Speak about Chopito Super.
0: Yes, sir. Now, any of my mutual say,
1: Bibia, Boko, Nabibia, and so at the year.
0: Yeah, that's ready. I'm
1: point. Speak at the Etienne, and say, Ayana, Yema, Yanko Poma, nomino, Eunu say, it is not by our might.
0: That's right.
1: And it is not by our power.
0: That's right.
1: But by the Spirit.
0: That's right.
1: Says the Lord.
0: That's right.
1: Says Zachariah chapter 4, verse 6 in the SCM. 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
0: amen

0: 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I'll play this up. WhatsApp line 0599263821. 0599263821. That's right. That's right. We need a speaker.
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This is your morning devotion.

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We appreciate you so much. 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He is the author and finisher of our faith. 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

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Aneti Joe Wulumano gada here. And open, let's have a conversation. Community of Reading Men, I don't pay Gada.

And you were a special request for one of our listeners. Or send you Kunuko Abidjan Eko Pam Ledam Pabuana and Awaba. In Tianfa, you were for man or Sienna, you want none of your debit. I won't cross say some other single rooms who own and credit in our walk with that in neighbor and them ho. Now I throw a doy wumpa. Since Araba, Unumunye, one brassolo, brassolo, a quaba pan, a quan so dear boko, one anam. Let that net is saying, or the letter a bet, or the letter a pump check, or the letter a pump a body say mama, and then in a brass solo, a letter juman a costro papa. Say, would say anywhere and patch on friend, yes, a sister known a dear manura. Brass solo, call Abidjan, a question letter, a dear ha, no new money. 95.1 FM. I do my son name, we didn't please your say. May patch on your Facebook, live and call it. It is a woman, yeah, now who may say a lot. Mamma, yeah, you man, I'm more chicken, and the atom was but mamma, if you know, mamma, tell one, I'm moody, dear. Mom penny, my hey, Facebook, I got a moment, shay, oh, and I'm my dear manera, hosa. Facebook, you the one, will be on share. Just will be in who? Yeah, I'm saying, Ben, views, you're saying. And I'm saying, wait, anything.

0: 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I had a friend of Boksu can make you. 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
0: gooda mini monster di baba Jaman, mini.
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1: Adam, ma fremo papa.
0: Yeso sao, yeso sao.
1: Ne de mabelande.
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1: Tu kwa free ne de mabang.
0: Enu ano, enu ano.
1: Na wanda woni bibi.
0: Debi medo.
1: Aya na normally no ye. Seu sa, ye chama. Riders no and the member if you want so air day it is a human but so how when they go over what in terms is a song get a be a taxi a yeah no the amount again in this on you to know so quite on also the first one obit me achieve the daily sales no then yeah seven question you may be a no the machine air day a yeah they are not car owners for also can be ensin asanu ma we nya ye mu ni nyina esisi no kwati ase
0: matias
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0: eh
1: ah ye be nku party na
0: Okay.
1: A better number so life this year.
0: Okay.
1: This in the number.
0: Okay.
1: But I'm better in count platform. So,
0: thank you. Yeah, many nice
1: of them by a son.
0: Most is said.
1: I win it, dear. Me and me drinks in it, dear madam. Yet the big shallow of
0: Panama.
1: So, the only me that.
0: Mijimu de Rob.
1: I, you ever share old video near the Abba.
0: Yeah.
1: Now they are to Facebook. I'm out. Now, mom, how feeling are at here?
0: Wow, ma, why you, madam?
1: Nitia adofufu nyina platform nso na mitio bia ne miamenu aba ko akwasi Dortmund nitia no pa nyamenshiro bibia madam
0: e da se pa nyamenshiro so you e da se ejuma de omoye program ya na no din omoye program na odin. Hello, good morning.
2: Hello madam.
0: Derek nete say
2: ngal mako chabo dia ba.
0: Ai, why are dear pa? Or by no ball, but so sound, or senior work or ma.
2: Flow, madam. 3 years off with me, flow.
0: Son, and I may wait to tea.
2: But I said, what's the meaning of what he said during your drill?
0: Ah,
2: I started in an area, you know.
0: My idea. My idea.
2: Mom will cut you, you said, during your drill cry.
0: My idea.
2: You form me, you know. You have to give a cup of two.
0: Without
2: then, I'm down, what?
0: Na mi ye show video bi o Facebook a aboso kan moto no wa load niema tin em busa se di ntimo load ka ne sa no e na abode fra ye wo se driver yi ka owner no o mu twa bo no to o ma drivers na na o so mu meet target ntimo mu ye adwuma no buga e na de sa ba na mi busa se di ntia uhu ka ne bi da on
2: okay me madam me time ye yusu try cycle ba o mi ali bi se load sa overload na me pa me
0: I should hear you can I saw you. Oh. 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
2: pa, me dasi. 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
0: Hey, Derek. Hello, good morning.
3: Good morning.
0: Yeah. Safrebium. Derek, I see somewhere you be sending fan home. 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Hello good morning.
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5: 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And the money in common should buy force of a sudden or didn't you know, asking in our once the best thing. 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
0: You mean can't hope, you mean can't hope. 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So, you wouldn't, sir. 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
1: 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Or mining for AFC. Most of the people, when they go to the embassies, then they are being refused visas.
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2: 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then I show you my bit my then I'm almost 80 marker and the first phase a bit me a kick start in terms of say it's a bit max kasan krata na here say be benya birth set any side documents na me here no and the and that we hu ya say birth and death wa ba say the any just because ukoso kwaye Uganda card a e bibisa wo sa documents we nyina nipa bebre na wo hu ase no. I think this is the first day e kwe ni mo se nipa bebre be ba because but maka so bia wo ha bia hia sa document no nje ndo ma ba ase dey ye ni ajipa na we are bro ni be kana say we are very grateful some about some better e chabwa e it since after flood and they are try say be health screening other friends initiatives a bit maboa friend say residents na wo ha ase no nte na mu na friends a beef and death so mobile tonsa a friend.
0: It's way a Abdul Rauf to Bazu or no and we call a Yawa so central where your oman for anemusini ever honor moja where they are to your chess a woman is so impending for you media one more a ye na a bit more call on so cocoa year one best at you so and when you can see it in commerce
3: now in Sony Bayern a besay and Yama Bray is. So only starting first Monday and so only starting any day. Eddie Maya pan and so Yanko Pandum and I am to sell bear birth certificate. Am I into a no cry there than I say? And say, I say, I am Pianca, but I want to ask a be brilliant. And I yes, I did. So the new one boy foreigner so say, obey my idea. A drown about to Bazi than I say, Pan Yamin Shrano. Yes, Renopa, sir, Niakani now near my office in park. Yes, rent is a banner. And Crawford Momma, but so ye moa. Ye better must, yes, Dagana for you now. Say no yen in our year, but shells where dinosaur. Send your bayer, ye be a near money bagus, send your bayer and swan bar. And fact here, be brabium. Sab near Betty me here.
0: Sending in Amuno, Ahobambon so, and a woman watches a woman at the Abaton Pessia, some penny fussy. So, what to me, a two sir, and I'm going away where we know my passport, my best setting. 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
0: yeah there radio
1: yeah come up
0: yasen aba
1: yeah yaba
0: yaba nso de na yaba
1: oh apologies to
0: oh
1: yaba ni aba so bia say na tagline
0: dabi
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0: yes
1: o jina ya name
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0: enche kra
1: yes yes yes yes
0: enche
1: kra why is na kodu na Ghana for ho
0: sa
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0: Okay.
1: Ne, Swenipa.
0: Okay.
1: Ghana, dear, we be a woman now.
0: And your back.
1: Now, we are
0: fine.
1: Video, no, we.
0: Oh, me who video snippy. Me who video snippy, but and your bad, and your bad, sir. And your bad,
1: sir. Name, yea, inanka, yea, yea. Oh, ne,
0: come here, you.
1: And then, yea, you cry. Come up, I see. Ghana for so I ready say. And which resort, Nano, could you offer but also, dear? But Ghana for Ebekoho, Ebeko, because Oshay said the ambition team no Buake airport, a year. Na Sweeney, dear Hesse, a BBA, fine.
0: Super, Aquaba.
2: Yenia,
0: who ye?
2: Yamia Dum, Mehoye, so I saw
0: who ye. Oh, Mehoye, Mehoye, Mehoye. Blast time I remember such now. So yeah, where?
2: Say poem, poem, baby. So she say bia.
0: Oh, dabi, dabi, dabi, dabi, dabi, dabi.
2: She say bia nyamiaba. Na nyamemba e. Na
0: baby so.
2: Se nyamemba e. Atemu dam raining do ye. Na if you are say ye ya. Blast time match na de.
0: Baby so.
2: Okay. Nti ye de. Ye watch ni mu.
0: My boys nso bia udani udani match ni sa. Ye come on, baby.
2: Udani udani match. I think me mum I'm happy. Me, I'm happy.
0: Oh, you're happy.
2: I'm extremely happy.
0: Okay. Yeah, baby, baby, baby, baby, baby, the reason why today we are happy.
2: Me, I'm happy.
0: But listen, so I'm meeting you, pal, because that's a bit of phone line. So you're telling me. Yeah, but now, the WhatsApp line here, Juma. Predictions. Ghana. Yeah, then you're watching. Actually, they oho. If you're just passing, see, yeah, my own yawa. Actually, they oho. Anti. Okay, see, everybody in commanded to me. What's up, number 0599? 0599 263821.
3: Hello.
0: Hello, Munti, ça va? Oh, Mutala, Ahumano.
2: Oh, Unti French, men prew. Ophrobia, Ophrobia, Yaka. To say away, we are, and you are bonsoir,
0: and then Dabi. Me frame, me frappe, and never force him into the good afternoon. What is saying?
2: Ah,
0: let me go straight and
2: bizarre. So, what is saying? Now, what is saying? Crampo, ya cano, comma, sava.
0: No.
2: Oh, what is saying? Comma, sava.
0: It is saying, what is saying? It is saying,
2: comma, sava.
0: That be.
2: No, I just saw. What just saw Sabatra be a messy.
0: Hello, Munti.
3: Hello.
0: Munti, what's your name? Hello, Mutala. Hello, Mutala.
3: Hello.
0: Mutala, I'm saying on Timmy. What I said, you ever try and Sabaka Mutala? Na you know, Eddie, I'm saying, or find it difficult, so better. Mr. WhatsApp line is 0599 263821.
2: But Alfred, Mutala or Ivory Coast, and on a normal way in a crowd friend, I beco. Normal way, no.
0: Nah, maybe on your room in your
2: day. Yeah, why, why, oh, why, but
4: it's your tall, what case, yeah.
0: Hey.

0: Okay, they made a view.
1: Oh, there is so tall.
0: It's so tall, but
1: I will see it. Yeah, now whether that
0: the moment I blast, I see feminine.
1: It's so tall.
0: I can wonder if it's a baby.
1: Eh, but
0: Oh, okay.
2: I've read him. Kelaja too.
0: One yen cancer. The kind of vibes are if you black star cinema currently, may I sure say every single Ghanaian and they we out here, you know, only hope, any that believe, you know, our current team in Mafrasa, yeah, the almighty Ivory Coast, Ekobo, Nami Adama Ochina. Players air resign. What's the problem?
1: Almighty one.
0: Ivory Coast.
1: Those
0: are... Oh, now team are over 100 million. African country been a world player of value that that amount.
1: Mm-hmm. Okay. I've heard you're in here for. Okay. I think say you know what I say.
0: All right.
1: Now you're live on Facebook and Twitter. On between me a call.
0: All right.
1: First of all, now me at much now game will be very difficult. And presenting him as an opportunity for players nanka on a normal day, if these 6-7 players who were all available and come opportunity and represent Ghana.
0: Okay.
1: Inti, it is also serving as a platform. These guys will justify why they should be there in the next call-up. Alfred, players are a free, you know, obi any reasons are more edemaye. One of the players I may start with Eye Kudus Mohammed.
0: Okay.
1: Alright, many women in him say Kudus Elko out of the game for more than 6-7 months. And Orizumi, you know, by a month or two and yeah, why a very active or bobo at the mass space.
0: Okay.
1: And many women in a be who says so here Kudus performance or done a D in the last 5 games at Wabo at the Ama Tottenham Hotspur compared to time I know baby prana difference eh then a womb. He's now picking up the pieces, especially their last game on Mobile, it's Aston Villa. He scored a goal, though, Omanji, and provided an assist in the game. Gradually, Owome himself into having a starting belt in the Premier League lineup for Tottenham Hotspur. And now that is the focus.
0: Okay.
1: Nobody can question the commitment of Kudus Mohammed.
0: Okay.
1: There has never been a time Ghana Aton Safre Kudus say he will not come. He's choosing matches to play for Ghana. And over here, ni onu no umpraye as it stands now. But the reason say they must say, yeah, man, that excuse. So for him to recover fully. Now unto me emboa gaining the fitness. No, Alfred, yeah, you know, Kudus where you set up unumanka. Yeah, ideally. But that excuse and the example, and I say permission now usiki, you know. You can see reasons with him, say, nyan sansebi, ewum. Because Obia, or yeah, integral member of Spurs setup, is a crucial, most important player for the Black Stars, in my opinion. Now, all picking knock, no call out for the past 6-8 months. Now, recover your board 2-3 matches. There is also an international call up. I think, say, this international break, you know, 3 weeks, unprecedented in the calendar. In 3 weeks, you know, Kudus will have enough time with the medical team at Tottenham. He will understand what coach Roberto Di Zerbi Ebenyamano. Oh, he said most of the players in the call national duties.
0: Yes.
1: So Kudus will have enough time to work with Roberto Di Zerbi to understand the philosophy. Non suave tin your massive proper so that Obeti may deliver going forward. I believe that the next phase of the qualifiers, Kudus will be that fit enough to represent. The other players are Ebano. I think sir, with the exception of Kudus, almost everybody is injured. And Antoine Semenyo also. Or also Emma is or only the enemy who say
0: injured. Because Ali soon me name because over
1: I'll,
0: the weekend.
1: I'll come to Ali Dudu. All right. Alfred, these guys apart from Semenyo, which I have not gotten the exact reason, which I know, say, or also SCK for permission, say, injury, they are fair enough. Mm. But me, yes, sure, say, injury. Only then a dream, a bro, Mary Sukakra, because almost all the matches at Manchester City about this season, you know, were feature, were ball, or a regular start. The last game, Crano, or Shea Brace near there, he had a wonderful performance against Sunderland. Me, name say, you knock, they are fair enough. But saying, you knock, no, we pull you out. Maybe it could be family issue, and the family is also important.
0: Exactly.
1: But aside that, you know, only there a dream with Tim Kakra. I let you say do extra goal here before on your team.
0: Mm-hmm.
1: And I think so on your team can do by it 1 month.
0: Okay.
1: And he needs to fight and fight well for his position. And if it is injury, like I said, let's see reasons with them. Because Alfred, which way we are, you wouldn't be able to come to work and nobody that will mean. Question you because you are not feeling fine. That the mean. Most important thing is that you relay information exactly. out there. Now, where's to keep permission? So if they are injured, fair enough. But if it goes beyond injury, no, man, can say, hey, take home decision, say, we are not ready to join. Ooh, and when you're beginning to ask questions, one, of the questions you ask and say, are they really committed?
0: Okay.
1: Two, do they see the AFCON no, as Jamie Carragher, Ekaeno, and what are they saying to us? Say, they will choose and play for Ghana because most of these players, Omunya national team club, Tizede Roland, Don Kokan, and Rawo, a Yakra Sports Stadium, say, yes. A honor for him to represent Ghana and a player be a dream to play for the national team. You name this player so when your opportunity to represent the country or more come with such joy. Now a Nigerian base or also be see a kind.
0: We
1: are footballer currently. Now bo edma any team out there. That's all represent our national team. Our value no cost. So it is a platform to even add value to yourself as a player. And I still find it a bit difficult, say, if it is not injury, if it is not anything critical, now say after the hard drink, that is my consensus on that. But Alfredo, in the other vein, this guy's no more air pull out. No,
0: yeah,
1: maybe a coach Carlos Queiroz. I will give them listening ears. Say, any injury, any critical family issue. What you say? Because who a family issue, now very critical. So you wouldn't be able to deliver.
0: Family critical. How do you determine say apeja or family issue very critical until me
1: okay.
0: By what sir apeja by kebekatre ijumani random.
1: Yes.
0: How then do we believe? Because people feel that it's because of the AFCON qualifier.
1: Meba. The family critical issues need to say. Jeremy Doku ye wo walk up no. Nan yere babe wo.
0: Yes.
1: Only Ofi camp. Echo hospital, Echo Huns and Irawo, Womuba Bemano.
0: Yes.
1: Then he returned to US for the World Cup.
0: Exactly.
1: So
0: yes.
1: It is a critical situation.
0: Okay.
1: Abia, one of Arsenal female players, last season, on half of the season. No, Ebeto just said, Mammy Yari. Ojai season, no, Echo Tan Mamminte, Mammy, who really no buy. What did I make an
0: answer? Yes.
1: So that is my definition for a critical family issue. But aside that, Nidia, Alfred, any player. Obey, choose and play, no? We should get rid of them from the national team. That is my opinion. See, my argument in you.
0: Me too.
1: First of all, if it is not injury situation, like Kudus DISIT example, Baba Rahman, Jordan saw by and
0: yes,
1: we pra.
0: Yes.
1: Into
0: yes.
1: Okay. Baba Rahman, injured. Ali, you say, do you see injury? Thomas Partey on their last games, Gromoy, Enfema, Ashabab, and you see the injury. Kudus DNA, my excuse, say, on recover fully into Yemen that needed time. Then some of the maker say, minim why he says he's not coming. If it is injury last minute, they are fair enough. But minim on any day, no say, well, yeah, pull out because of family critical one. Situation. They are fair enough. But any player on your injured, now on far family critical situation, be my
0: bonten,
1: no, nobody said so.
0: We pray,
1: Munkobo Ivory Coast,
0: Munkobo
1: dear Gambia, Munkobo Morocco friendly, Namomrano, Abia, Bo Afcon, Ankasa, Meba, those players now, Omobez,
0: they have a second look at them.
1: That is my opinion. However, Alfredo, when these guys are not coming, it presents opportunity for Felix Afenejan. So, Emma.
0: But a kind of starter, you per se start end. How well you per se you qualify? You know? Yeah. We need to put our men because
1: of the experience in the last AFCON qualifiers.
0: Yes,
1: we don't have to compromise these qualifiers.
0: That is it.
1: I agree with you. Anything I may make say, if it is not a genuine concern, if it is not say if a family critical situation,
0: yeah.
1: But Nipani ne chooses so. me pese moko boba and I say my bread me pese me tina say we should look take a second look at these players because Alfred Pate last two games or so or more,
0: yeah.
1: You can't tell him so me bon fema Ghana.
0: Daddy.
1: You can't four teams so pray.
0: Daddy.
1: Aside, I, you know, could his case not make, you know, effort ideally, or a boy anchor me nibeji, Ghana ni bi abe nibeji. But also raise a certain concern, Alfred, otina football na se otia siga, you allow and respect on usuni decision, you know. Baba Rahman, epra, also epra. And the Black Stars in Pain 4, they work hand in hand with almost all the players, their medical staff, teams now mobile. Almost so any the Black Star medical team know yeah. Get in contact whenever the players are at the national duties.
0: Mm.
1: And you know, let's assume say they've done all this due diligence and they've come into conclusion say these players are injured and they are not available to play. Let's respect that. But maybe it serves as an opportunity for other players to justify. Because I've read, say Bona Korean will walk up on Arsenal. Maybe a 2-3 players, you know, I can say, a guaranteed say, or more starting bet in the national team.
0: Mm.
1: Aside that, everybody needs to justify. And after season, the way she has started, you know, day in, day out, there are players that are emerging.
0: Okay.
1: We didn't expect to see Roland Donko in this squad.
0: At all.
1: Him say, you can say, but players, Bianco Beckers or Major, you wouldn't have mentioned him. Jan Jamra, one on Swapikino Kawambe. Alfred, he started on a very good note, a war, a year else back in the German Bundesliga.
0: Yeah.
1: For me, let's give this player the benefit of the doubt.
0: Okay.
1: But those who comes in with flimsy excuses, we should have a second look at them.
0: Mm.
1: But the genuine concerns, Alfred,
0: all right.
1: Say, Solo Bekachere say, when your family critical issue, it was over a sports center. Now Solo needs to attend to the wife, the mother, the sisters, a critical. Alfred, any reasonable institution leaders, give him the benefit of the doubt. But say, Baba, yeah, constant figure. Say, nay, Baba, yeah, sports center. Alfred, just say, Nenaya Hono. And ma, Otina, yeah, Kwako Bo, yeah, Koya Grofi. After just you, Nekon, that is when Onu A choose to work and when to not work. And no, the leadership need to sit and revise their notes. For me, I think that if it is
0: very
1: indeed,
0: well.
1: After we're prayer, we're prayer.
0: Okay.
1: Yeah, to me, for but
0: right.
1: We need not to compromise
0: Yate.
1: This particular qualifier because
0: Yate.
1: Sudan, Niger, Angola, Emma, the last AFCON, everywhere.
0: Then to me, and Kobe.
1: Yeah.
0: And so, good afternoon, Alfredo, and your panel members. Hope you guys are doing well. The scores will be 2-0 against Ivory Coast. And I like sports because of you guys. From Rosemont in Sawom, Sechikrom. Rosemont, thank you so much for this message. Odiaba Piaga. Good afternoon, Alfredo. Watching the show live from Achim Asafo. Apiaga, yeah, that's it. Papa, and Odiaba. For a message. And so, Abraham, 0599-263821. 0599-263821. These are the numbers, me pacho, ofre. And I said, WhatsApp messages, I beg of you. WhatsApp messages. So, 0599-263821. So, the man, kwa, ewa ha, na, mensaka mutala. So, baba, men ko Ivory Coast, mbra. Na mutela mboyo nkomo muti yenyene nti se Ghana team no attach down ewo Ivory Coast match ni ochina organization so far report then e koso ewo Ivory Coast monte so
2: Alfred dear mate to me catch on e say eye Black Stars of Ghana team no enya ba be piem ewo eye Boake Hanom and our team ni be pie na a contingent of eye 22 players and are you homo? The likes of Benjamin Tete, Asan Aba back to the Black Stars, Felix Afenejan, and so Asan Aba. Brandon Thomas Asante Unya a late call up to the team, you know.
0: Okay.
2: Also Eka. Goalkeeper Benjamin Asari, goalkeeper Lawrence Atizigi. Omunina Eka squad no horn. Ah, Omobe PMO Hanam. The new boy. Ronald Donko, and so a baby.
0: Okay.
2: On also come on. So again, we will share Senior and Yema SC Corner. It looks like Alexander Jiku might be the captain of the side.
0: Okay.
2: Because Jordan Ayu, Ayan and TSA, went to me and the final training session in Accra, no? And a team will be PMO Hano. Jordan Ayu was not part of the team.
0: Okay.
2: It says to
0: okay.
2: Jordan Ayu was not part of the team.
0: Okay.
2: 22 players of Mobile and Edia. Now, Branty, Captain Jordan Ayu. With Jordan Ayu not in, with Thomas Partey also not available, no?
0: Mm-hmm.
2: It looks like Branty Alexander Jiku,
0: okay.
2: Captain of the side, if the Black Stars take on the Cote d'Ivoire side now.
0: Okay.
2: Your net fans are a bit PMO airport or Buake airport to welcome the Black Stars to claim for more.
0: Okay.
2: How many? Maybe I'm more. The fact said they don't have any Jordan Ayew, there's no Semenyo, there's no Kudus. No. I'm just still
0: maybe
2: to me Eddie Kunim.
0: All right.
2: La Cote d'Ivoire. So now I hear about a boy be more who can the fact that Ghana any a good record when it comes to a Buake. Because the last time a Ghana ball game my Buake no was in 1984. Then I know you're AFCON. Now you're 1982 AFCON. Now you're back 1984 AFCON. We didn't have a good time because now Toka Ekakra and Intawantawa camp. Even though we came into the tournament with Golden Boy Abdul Razak, with Mohamed Polu, some big name players, but in Toka. About team now, I'm why am I lose two games in the group stage? You lose to Nigeria and Algeria.
0: Yeah.
2: Malawi penny team show, but we exited the tournament. Yeah, but you know, then president, Flight Lieutenant Jerry John Rawlings, when you're the baby court, I mean, for the crazy, you know, and I'm a president that time. Oh, good team, no, oh, good team, no. I'm a good team in the way, you know. Yes, I should say team in the football, but the next three editions of AFCON, it's 86, 88, and 90. Ningina in Timan Quenty Ama omu friend the debacle of Buake. Debacle no what about a year chimwa a year disaster into the disaster of Buake. And TNA
0: Buake for what year
2: yet and a half from 72, a yet and a half from 82.
0: All right.
2: DC Omu Afcon, Omu Shabi, Omu dear course. So but you're hoping say for 42 years Agana Emma Buake and the ball board of these boys will turn up now over to me IABB to make display and that is so much many a positive result. And Tiamu dear. Almost all our Ghanaian community, our Hanum, we see a be free, I'm so cool, be free, Abijah,
0: I'm
2: supporting Black Star. But what I can tell you is that officially the Black Stars have touched down in Buake with their head coach, Carlos Correa, assistant coach, and so, baby, Gordon Atram. Go to best trainer, Fatal Dauda Munina. So far, as Samuaja Munina, we have been told that. 1:30 almost so ever by arrive at Buake airport in the OBR.
0: Very well, very well. Mutala, your phone, see why you know. I think say these are clear messages. And I say, reporter, na your per se, yet so confirmed Jordan and your part. And looking at the squad, they all honor Jiku and Ebeli, the Ghana, you need good records. Ewa Buake, or your hoopie say, Ochina. Enema ebi timi akoyi na edi amaye fine coaches non blessing na omakwa kwa could do fine Mutala, thank you so much for this wonderful report. Super ma mitio
3: have the reach team, you know, all the best of luck and now thanks earlier I catch you say I'm happy a lot of players
0: they pull out
3: because I've been one of the few people Lamaka say the Black Stars need a revolution. I would say, yes, in here and such a baby, and this is the perfect opportunity to begin that revolution.
0: Okay.
3: If you really want to have a change, say per se, your Blast Arsenal, a move it to the next level, this is the perfect opportunity. Players now, aircon. The Brenacra does not, at this moment, does not deserve to be in the squad. Yeah. It really, as a country, your per se, you build the next generation of the Black Stars. Because me nyesho say players like Ali Diseidu, players like Jordan, players that bought over 10 years with the national team, achieve Bibiano. I was saying that competition, am I equally other players the chance to also prove their worth. Mm-hmm. Now, the entire year, good news. Say a lot of players are not coming. Because in 2010, Ghana faced similar situation.
0: Okay.
3: It was the best time in the history of Ghanaian football.
0: Mm.
3: So, 2010.
0: Yes.
3: After Yenya, a lot of pullout from the squad, Michael Essien, more injuries near there, a lot of situations with your team.
4: 95.1.
3: The World Cup, I was saying, a co-fan that 20 players, and the real squad in the move, and we became the star of Africa in the 2010 World Cup. Anti Morocco. Not Ghana, Cameroon, and I think Senegal.
0: Yeah.
3: Any the only teams are
0: to
3: me drew that level.
0: Yes.
3: And even before then, not Ghana drew ho. Your best the run of 16.
0: Okay.
3: But in 2010, you bought the final of the AFCON, the quarterfinals of the FIFA World Cup.
0: Mm.
3: Eventually, Ghana a thrown in the history books of world football and African football. And so, this should be an opportunity, say, yebetimi aye niemano fofro with regards to the national team.
0: All right.
3: Alfred, Jordan have been a winner club. And I have already said that. I feel Jordan Ankasa should have taken that decision. So look, it is a very difficult situation the country finds himself. But with recent performances, anyone who Ankasa ne match fitness ni adie no, he should take that as a leader on taking that decision to stay off the team. Na coaches ne and building a team without him. He will come in as the captain of the team at any point in time to control that in terms of leadership, to come and control the team in terms of leadership.
0: Yeah.
3: But on the playing field, it was so nuati as you say, conditioning a bigger problem for him. And he on the playing field to allow other players play the Black Stars. I said it a long time ago. Alfred, at this moment, we should not be looking at Baba Rahman as our left back in the future. We should be looking for a player in the next 5 years. Yebetimi akase, obetimi aye, the main standout left back for the national team. Because Gideon Mensah, Ebenezer Annan has not gotten that opportunity. There is Isaac Afful of Samates. There is Rafael Mensah of Heart of Folk. There is Abdulaziz. Yeah, no, what? Swedro Blast or call Heart of Folk or Umobi. There is Abdulaziz or Fatah Suleiman of Midiama Sporting Club. Is there? There are equally other good players. Our Monsu who are left back, no meeting me abo. If Marvin Senaya ain't available, if Jan Jamra ain't available, right back position, no. Why no naebe tibi enye jidiye so meti miyabo? This is how you think. So, this is a perfect opportunity. Ah, I was say, ye ma very good chances to other Ghanaian players. 95.1. And today, we are getting somebody from Slovan.

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0: 0244 107 108
1: 0244 107 608
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1: amen that's it

0: Simone Mongo, Mali Gitasa. You are our friends and family, your brother, Pastor Shabbat Mesa. Keep listening to Samson the Bone, Kumia, Power Worship. Stay tuned and be blessed. Boy,
1: name is Pastor King.

Okay, akabe sima enum na no mi ensemble. Eti for me breno aye be aha na mdu be see na awie on the program of Nua Power Worship. What is the breo? Yeah, in that same segment. If I church now Thursday, there'll be more music and Friday life worship with Minister Dream Big and Prophet Joseph Osei from Heaven to Church. I'm making no more home. I'm meeting at Samson, the Bonnie can call me DJ Sam for short. Watch now, Ebeshia. Upness. Hey, a fienny fee with Naya JB. Now, him a champoma. I'm a DJ. Hey, DJ Kobo. NTSA Apostle Solomon Odro Ebefia Hine. What a drive time on the Apostle Solomon Odro. One fan man, gentleman, man of God, I love so much. You who say Prophet Louis Makaya Ekosrano, sorry. And that is my bishop, Bishop Louis Makaya. Christ Vision Sanctuary, Christian Village, Kisema. I'm in chair, Eye Odifo Emmanuel. Na Amanda and all the men of God and more Christ vision. Bichiamu. Intimacy in area. Apostle Dr. Solomon Odro. The Royal Victory Family Church. Namini Pawufia area. Don't miss it. You'll be blessed. Men kasi me kachereo. God bless you, man of God. Meeting at the Samson the morning. I'm out. Bye-bye.

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0: phone lines. 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Which is a DJ Willie. Me Jimmy. Me Jimmy. My Jimmy call me a Lego. 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
1: Yeah, Jimmy. 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

0: show how money moves in Ghana and across Africa. How it really moves? It doesn't move once a month. It moves 100 times a day on Ecobank's digital platform. Airtime for That's Your Sister, Transport for Papa, 500 Cs for Saturday's funeral, 2,000 Naira for the cousin sitting jump in Abuja. Because we don't just move money, we take care of people. Money moves in every direction. Uncle to nephew, nephew to uncle, sister to brother on Monday, brother back to sister on Friday. And it moves together. The funeral contribution, the susu, the wedding levy, the hospital bill in the family WhatsApp group. In Africa, money is rarely one person's transaction. It's many people moving small amounts toward one purpose. That's how money moves here. And there's one bank built for it all.
1: Africa, 34 nations, one heartbeat, one screen.
0: Ecobank, the only bank built for the way Africans move money. 34 countries, one screen. Ecobank, the Pan-African bank.
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3: Ma, oh, how big cranny? 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
2: What's your more register, Eduden? 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Na Eddie and Sununu.
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4: 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And now see a beco abbe from Tintai www.edupackgh.com. Near true thing. Obet means so. Akwa kutia ewo ADB branch bia ebenye ebonu so edafom awofo mo house nyina etwa Edupack aba ama SHS ahobawo a I am ready
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0: Okay, so time you know, time is only 25 minutes after 3 p.m. on 95.1 FM. And I was so good soon and yeah, Ukwada 23rd of September 2026. Sema Kwaba. Ediba if any fish running from now to 6 p.m. Yeah, frame in Nana Yao J Big Bang Bang Bye. And we are more to say we have a call here. Echo ye dear. If you are no boss saying, call me by me saying, I have no weather near cool inside the ha. Now, one would tell you outside that to say, heat is the same. Are you feeling the heat? Are you feeling the heat, Ara? My name is DJ, producer, DJ Kobo. And of course, one more show, it's me. We are live on Facebook, live on X, live on YouTube. Danny Boy alongside Bernard Fia Macho. And yeah, technician on duty. And also, I'm a boy, Langado. Anybody, yes, how? Anybody said that, yeah? I'm a boy, Langado. I had the. Also, oh, yeah, the duty. Oh, yeah, technician on duty. Into oh, yeah, the duty. Anyway, and then a fully packed show, the Yeri Bro, and there. You want some break? Can you want a year and come over Brady on the show? Now we will make sure say you didn't ask, but Brody and Sabre joining us live on Facebook, live on YouTube, and of course live on X. Now the question is, now who are we here radio? Which we actually be on yeah, Facebook, YouTube, X. Now I should have ever so. By the name I'm in for way and far and two four. And penny for a baby, a woman able to say, I share Nansu and Buya as soon as yet. As so chain a Benina, and that chair Benina, I share Nansu and Buya, Chiana, Chia, Madame Buya. And see, I dear Bia, Woya, ABI, Nano, and Kosuya, and my one, Chiana, Chanansu and Buya. September, Bosumi, one of a year, the months are pressure won't pirate so because you don't go to school fees. Good one, pressure, Egwamo. So I know crab a pim that will bury their ground to him here yet. Shanna, Shanna, swim, woo yet. And Nadia, Ubedi Ponya, and Yamamwa, Diamma, Yaman Koyesa. Shanna, Shanna, swim, woo yet. A dancer boy, and Brabessa, who the answer do ration Yamimu. Now we're two and one among and one and all. Ain't a bush and four, and Nadia make a chairman and say. Chia and a chia Nansu Mbuye a dance a boa and rebessa. I mean, I say, Yama Kwaba
1: Yakinimu, someone on the chia, one life, 95.1. Yakinimu, kind.
0: Oh, best over Johnny, a war, yeah, what's up, line? So, what's up, line? 0599 26 3821. 0599 26 3821. Now the old baba will be on your back in kind of amount. I watch with you so. Now, can I just say, and there, you need a soft war. Bakopa, me penna sempa. You need a bachi and come on, I watch with you soon. Now, and there, you come on, you be the more papa, papa, papa, a more de. And come on, more papa, papa, papa, papa, papa, papa. And I'm sure said to do now, so you best your idea, a muyepa. Your friend Apostle Solomon Odro, or your founder and leader, Royal Victory Family Church International. No, now, boy, and then I bet you come over to be so alive. It's a baby, the pastor, bring you up live on the show, live on Facebook, live on YouTube, live on X, never sharing. I first went there. Yes, Sabaka. You and Mrs. Swamusu attuned on the show briefly. I'm about to pass it through the show. And you know, Premier Nisubaba later on the show. And then a fully packed show. You want your back so ever so and she be a now and then you know, Uber Facebook now with your Babasha and Yama. And Radiana Ufemu and Ra. And find a more mobile phone, Totro and taxi. yebeka enho asem ne yetie nyu kakra ne emra.

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0: 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If any fear the bread wa biaya ye dui ye huwa ye beka 3821. 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And it is a big worry to me. I didn't know that they be a buyer crabbers. I'm saying, you're from Nippon. You're packing masses with you. Brother, share Facebook. Uber Cassie, they're making me harmony. Me harmony, and I'm making a bang by me harmony. I'm making a yes, I mean, harmony. I'm making a would you open Facebook? I'll be bus. Come on, this you red and white, red and white, red and white. It's this is ho. Now, share and run the microphone for me. And runner basis ways is yours, sir. Edge the basis way no, is yours, sir. 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A bimu cry and auntie a coffee. 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I want some qua stress and qua and then cover me bray BP. 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Did you walk? Or what did you do? Anasa una faka ne edi si baby. 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What really happened yesterday was something else. Se adintina country bakwa ye wo. Your basis when they see what now, so nipa ebre frena unienche enra dear bena ufemu ewo ka from sebia will be a trotro na wotafro taxi ena wotafro ena government no sooner adding basis ya ye credit by in fact this year yao April yane omu credit by ya paki basis ni it is your sa edge dien 20 minutes before 4 p.m. Frame 0556-69-2445. 0556-69-2445. Hello?
1: Hello, good afternoon.
0: Good afternoon, Sabodin Shemi.
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0: You mean your car?
1: I said, Ghana, you're paying for no money, yes, yours.
0: I did, yeah.
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0: jo
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2: hi o
0: yes about good evening
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0: 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I've been saying this. Radio suno nkofo bebre 8 AM o kasa wonya abotre no akasa men jina wakoma so enkasa sa yeyesa misere wa hello yes abos bodi chemi
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4: Driver phone your mum penis a basis in the baby bass in the bar, baby is some betrothal for phone. Tina Cobani Sano.
0: That's a move.
4: The chair support.
0: Right.
4: Marianne Sarah.
0: Okay, thank you. Thank you so much. 15 minutes before 4 PM when you are 95.25. We'll be to me the also we'll comment a fire WhatsApp line is 0599263821 0599263821 na making kind of nano edia ma join here on Facebook na be share buses na isi yo. Kama kama white and red, white and red. Isi yo kwa. 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Hello.
5: Hello.
0: Yes, I was building chair. Right.
5: I'm a friend.
0: Right.
5: Never browning. I didn't think a bus is not quite idea me at all. What about the train?
0: Well,
5: from oh boy, bro. Because train is very easy. Oh, sometimes it's a whole genuine one. Oh, Kasawajana, how could it be at them? Express road, yeah, yeah.
0: On Facebook, Bonti Benjamin say the buses doesn't look strong and might cause more harm than good to the good people of Ghana. No, it's bad governance at play. Everybody, hey, you be our politics. Hello, I say this happens only in Ghana. Bang, bang, bang. You, Marty. Hello.
6: Hello.
0: Yes, I was waiting. Bye.
6: But your Mohammed could hold your tackle.
0: Yeah.
6: On the old come back in Atamano.
0: Hey, yeah.
6: Then I see a phone or motor tow, Mocassin, and one moon to me, Penny Mancassin, every button in Yajumau.
0: I mean, how?
6: Can you do Masuja for just 1 year and Kababoy? And yes, sir, no more way. There be a say, I never quit. If you can know what this kind of person, Nyonko Baba. I have Sikafona and Echo from Bassin, and Penifona, Omba Mambas, and I had you. I'm all my discussion on Botum. Oh, yeah, yeah, yeah, yeah, go so bottom for, yeah, but yes, say, ah, Nafiason, you have to be the eternal.
0: Anyway, this is an allegation. You know, you and I were not there. It is alleged. You know, yeah, your next caller. Hello.
7: Hello.
0: Yes. Yes, sir.
7: Bang.
0: Bang. Go.
7: Me see. This is a Ghana Konyano. Who are you, Papa? Now, God knows why. Before I see this,
8: Aye, ahanjo.
7: Then I am planning for Mukasa, more opposition, Mukasa, Ninia Momuka. But the GDS of woman has a walk or two about more. Niamati near Bassa. You see, last time you come to Kumu Adan and a Mukofa Sagame. If you pass this, I walk by us, say, Oh! Buses are conveying more jaya to honor, say, Ghana scar say, yeah. Master, Ghana, your problem. You will be.
0: Matiminia, Merase, buses is so. Whilst people are struggling, se omubenya kampu afa akufi. I mean, why? In today, be a yen man for na, you could jina a yum cot to a banya, ye bre, guinea, jadina, jesse, yen coswana, ye yen bressa, and radiana, ufemu and ra, share with us. You can also share that. With us, the men in Ra Ufemu and Ra, because me just said to Dona Umfatro taxi any other day. What happened to you yesterday? Frena, share with us. Hello,
9: hello, bang bang bang.
0: Bamina Bodin Shemia.
9: Good afternoon,
0: sir.
9: Apome
0: Bibia Boconia.
9: We dear Mitchama drink a car of an buses and I work on my summer.
0: Right.
9: Say, Dr. Fletcher, we are from a Prophet Elijah.
0: Yo.
9: Said the other fetch, I am paying for no. Did you be me, Vicky? Did the guy, a master, my kind, say, Ghana, Ghana. Or thank you, yes, I can Lawrence. They say, yes, I can Lawrence, sir. See them, Kagana, and Kabajoka. Go out, 2.5 man, and yeah. Or yell the papers, or ye be piano, why a citizen. Before send Ben Ghana back, and I had the amount. Because of the cost we are having to go to go and pass our baby. It's been a bus to this war. We're able to bear 4 o'clock to 5 o'clock in the crown. Then coffee be paid in your so we're crown so woman your car.
0: Yes. Oh, Jesus, I'm
9: hugging. It's my phone, I didn't mean I won't. I don't talk to you now. It's a bus is in business to a pro. Lady woman, I ask scraps. It must be very painful. One boy, and why I didn't mean.
0: Okay.
9: And I'll talk this one, baby.
0: Prophet, made us say, said what free at your wagon 0556 692445. 0556 692445. Friend, also, etching wagon. Ewo Jumidi Swabra, Ocean live on Facebook, Uniana 5.1 FM, live on YouTube, live on X. Hello.
10: Hello. Good afternoon.
0: Good afternoon, Sabodin Shemi. Good, Yanko.
10: You have a time to imagine I can't make everything. That's just me, you see, Honor. I'm going to buy for the idea of the person.
0: I just don't know. I don't understand.
10: I say, I go back to this door. It's yours. I'll be who I'm here to keep up.
0: Hello.
11: Bang bang bang
0: bang
11: la la
0: lai
11: break bang
0: break bang break bang break bang bang
11: bang bang bang bang bang bang bang bang
0: bang bang bang
11: bang bang bang
0: bang bang bang bang
11: bang bang bang bang bang bang bang bang bang bang bang bang bang bang bang bang bang bang bang bang bang bang bang bang bang bang bang bang bang bang bang bang bang bang bang bang bang bang bang bang bang bang bang bang bang bang bang bang bang bang bang bang bang bang We ban one maswatu, we sub ban one maswatu. Anything here, Breno. I was saying you'll be a bad thinker outside the box. The same here, you'll be kind here, you'll be free or come with Takradi. But you need the boat ticket and get it. The speed boat ticket get you out to from Takradi to Accra. If you're home here, put a water jar and so what that's straight to swap. Oba, I bet you down in Kaha by force. We need 30 minutes, no greater Accra. Aba bet we'll be one more sound so I do. I can't swap. One who? Na bibia so ma we minim bibia no ye panifu ya no right eba ne yesu sema eba ne light sema eba ne akwan sema eba ne adwuma sema oh dabi gbagba enye ito onche si ye benya a third party dia ba betu sign the thing ndp we free so there bla eni da so bi enu
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12: Hello!
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0: hello
14: hello
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14: yeah hello. Oh hini mi din ni Barnabas Andrew
0: very good mini are coming to you
14: and ra dia me say na sem kuma o me na ma kwa juma me ko fie na driver bi ye nyina ye jina o ye Dawson ka bi ale jina ye mfru bi ye prepare obi ala nya bi ruam na me so nya bi ruam a ya driver bi 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
0: Sir?
14: I'm going to be a very empty, and I don't make 5 CD. The driver asked me, I jam it. And okay, I'm not here, I'm in Castle India, Mr. 5 CD, no crime in this city. Traffic, yeah, and the driver was asking him, Kuma, why are you bombing?
0: I see.
14: And see, otherwise, so I'm going to see him find try a drink.
0: Okay.
14: I'm going to go to the bathroom, and I ain't going to be in the bathroom. Okay. And I'm going to say, yeah.
0: Yara se bas no kwapo nye se ebia bibi kwapo na siwo bas na mu yiniu enye dada dia new buses ezo esisi yo hello
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0: You see, Ebiani. 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NDC, and I mean, de be NDC new, NDC and a war, and me de be MPP new, MPP and a war, sign to your mind, de be a nippan, ye bran, ye bre. Hello.
15: Bye,
0: Minia Bodin Chemi.
15: I'm back with you.
0: Yo, pa, go.
15: Only maybe.
0: Ah.
15: Gun and Brahmin. A quiet say. Omu boom, I say. A banda on a crown in Canada. Only the Barcelona. O me as a Mahoba who 200.
0: Yes,
15: and nobody 100 a bath.
0: Aye.
15: If you see no more, 20 every 100 in the bath. But Gun and all is a chair. But is there a chair? 100. 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
0: all right
15: because an opano say no make ni bi wo carpenter ni bi painter ni bi nurse ni bi teacher ni bi o mu na dey contribute to the economy Baba kono mu ina gukwan ucho na pasi tu duwa mbe. 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

0: Coach Agri Dot Times is only 2 minutes after 4 p.m. on 95.1 FM. 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Now wa join you and now we're sharing live. It's answer. Misaka, Apostle Solomon Odro, or your founder and the leader at the Royal Victory Family Church International. Nah, papa, me pena sempa, but me ni shadow. But my admire na check. And edie nyamia do misa akan wa dia papa memao akwaba
1: yeah eja
0: na it say
1: you saw the me ho ye
0: me so so me ho eye ye pa na ne ye ni age say ne ye sa akan o
1: yes me dance pa
0: yes
1: anyway
0: yeah we fi hanu na apostle after the experience I was firm in life I mean what firm pa in your ministry ne I don't know even your personal life they were firm ni na no dear Benna, a dear Bakubia. Na the way I na obeti Nasien was different about 10 years ago. Just one thing about God.
1: Okay, Obaya Soria and church, and God is faithful.
0: God is faithful.
1: No, I just hallelujah. Me we say, Nyami no kwafo. If you say, faithful is he who has called us,
0: mm-hmm.
1: and he will do it.
0: Mm.
1: It means we say, no kwafo nyameye ne se, se, udo hon tu nipa soa, o nipa bom tu mi buo hon, o hon tu mi fron nipa. And o nipa tu mi se sana jone wa hon. But when it comes to God, meni nyame nanti here for these 28 years in ministry, e wote nyameye no kwafo.
0: Mm.
1: So the only one where they meet me at cafe and me say, oh yeah, no kwafo.
0: Oh yeah, no kwafo.
1: If the question now be said,
0: yeah,
1: no kwafo.
0: Now, oh share in generation, yeah. I say, now people believe in God, but no longer trust in the church. I didn't hear.
1: Okay, my true book could be supernatural encounter. Akoye say, Israel for. EGD say nyame wo ho but no omu ni GD say e wadibit me provide the more pay am omu aha it in the AC ne no e bi si mre bi atwom they know say they have God say is nyame wo ho but when it comes to their personal life e ho na first Samuel first Kings 19 Elijah etwin nkomo ewade no was Israel for two opinions the two opinions ne say they know say nyame wo ho by a bomb abusa de ne bambo and in obedia okoba ho
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1: you know most of people in say nyame wo ho but they don't trust it be a church
0: why
1: due dear, to
0: papa
1: concept about nipa e bi nso ne say obu ono mo a no dimsa asori betumi aboa no e bi asika mu bo koye ni wanya expectation obi de kwa asori say e wose oware opekun okoye wanya obi nso ne say nka ohunyame se nyame ye microwave senka
0: onya ni she mu ananka
1: mi kondo ya no di ashim
0: nanka bi bi ama no
1: ba no ni mi say
0: yes
1: nyame so no ye ppp
0: sanity here
1: progress process, progress, and product.
0: Process, progress, and product.
1: Yeah.
0: Right.
1: It's most people don't trust the process. When they don't trust the process, they will never trust the church.
0: Wow.
1: Because the church, proper church will take you through process. And sometimes, you know, so our process, you know, nipani be chain, no one who progress, you know, eche. And the other way, never jai. On say, Hannah Kassem was said by strength and no man prevail. A freer than pencil, nipple loose is out to me now, or be a pet to me be their canoe home, I be no. There be an adjene chin on me say, Ope hum be, Ope be a canoe home. It's a quass over 3 months, 6 months, 1 year, 2 years. Nasa union hun century, be a no, so ja sorry. And I told the beans were, and the yen you sue, I want a son demon. E budu do na bem because dodo na enim say asori ye general hospital
0: okay
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0: This is deep.
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0: Hey, so
1: 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Ewo mujemu yare. Yes. 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
1: 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Doctor B ewo issue. Ewo lance. On no jot. But medically on when me say we see cool mwa enye. And when you know, sir doctor na na say nurse na o problem. And you patients na wa kono. And our kwasani yare. 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
1: 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I feel no be just can any extra near when a yarry. The year be obeying no, one year care for be for sorry. Obi on so or by review. It why be a one ya talk a crano. The end the answer in then a mobile moon in ya sorry. So people get offense because of attitude. And the yar across was on the turn of one dom. Edumono. So quick money. And our expectation open was sorry when yeah and our attitude and manners of course was sorry no it put go fall off and sometimes you know Matthew chapter 24 and so and you juma pa and we emri matrofo d4
0: ebeba
1: mohwe mo huye no na adam dodo no mpo ano ebedum into no a deception timer o turn o cry a santem yebusa say ebi o ho but sorry o turn kontom pa a santem am yebusa say ebi o ho but o turn o cry ento
0: apostle Solomon Odro a founder as a leader Emma Royal Victory Family Church International na on na na me guest on the show ye chuche and come dia fa ya brabo mu ensem kakra na it looks like they say no mu a mu ye asofo no mu ne prominent people in the society no. I said, I don't know whether Mumu to do an amu, my warrior, no, eh, you know, say me about

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0: there I say
1: bang bang bang
0: bang
2: bang bang bang
0: on WhatsApp we say good evening, I'm Queen from Nanakrom. I say the woman needs to confront both of them,
2: mm-hmm,
0: so that she invites them unexpectedly to surprise the husband. Internet, oh yes,
2: I know.
0: It's not fine. A friend is like your sister, but still no friend.
2: A friend is what? It's like what? Hey, come on, but some man I am with cancer, some man I shame me buffo. Emma me cry, me take one of me boots, so bad ye. And if Emma ba akontina, na se ni saying ba, na what me a point you ba? Oh, Emma ko. Na what so Emma no timi no ba ba akontina, ah? What so what timi no Emma ba akont? 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Oko tongue, quani, Oko walene, what's an uncle? So shall I start ben quine, who's mean dear no quadia, and a man wale.
0: Sujadi,
2: and
0: fun, and just an uncle. Must put you up to the idea.
2: I want to know, Baba. Why? Want to know, Baba. Many of Bana can make confront to a monarch come out natural. No, my jay said they are wash out, you know, and a man cocana, yam, menomino, ya can't see a moon yet. I say, so what person would the woof no? And that's all she freed the moon tamwa on, a yam or banfa semi-sinitin. You bet jump and twan a moody. Hey,
0: punchline pan of the abano.
2: Meme, what you too much, Ade? Hello.
3: Okay, man.
2: Yes, dear. What's it, Tinny Bakuma to do? Ade? Debbie and I didn't quite back, we didn't quite own to me, didn't quite not corner cock and wallet.
3: Bang,
0: bang.
2: That's good. That's a baby.
0: But do we have papa?
2: And do I want you? It's what judge you, young one, I'm an ass. What you say? I don't know bang bang bang. Are you what's up, Bohana? I am fancy.
0: Hello.
4: Hello. Good evening.
2: Good evening.
0: Good evening. Good evening.
4: Good evening.
2: Good
4: evening.
0: Good
2: evening. Good
0: evening. Good evening. Good evening. Good evening.
2: Good evening. Good evening. Good
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2: 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The Han and the police. The way a boy is in this kind and then continue my abu pomade animal. Nahagin, that's 45 minutes. And I press it for him to do one of Mobisa and a betray. The one of Moko demo on Mukui Bueno. But in sooner Mokan de Romania man, and not where's the higher media, where's the higher media, and for pass hands of fun. Let's see an idea. Yeah, as I said, I'm going to be any more than atoms are my own. And I am so I sent my voice from an animal. Do I be a car, your canny, I am in the year. It is a matter to me, I want to say, I want to almost stop for my committee. And you ain't one person to question my armor bass. I have a formal call. When a second way, and to question them, I say to a bum.
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6: 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This can get to 25,000. What's that? 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Man won't tell any, also more wakakra. 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
0: 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Yes. We are not going to be Commercial Drivers Union. I'm going to be Commercial Transport Union. Ya e going to have a lot of money. We are going to have a lot of money. Now, we are going to have a lot of money. 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
6: How money moves in Ghana and across Africa. How it really moves? It doesn't move once a month. It moves 100 times a day on Ecobank's digital platform. Airtime for That's Your Sister, Transport for Papa, 500 Cs for Saturday's funeral, 2,000 Naira for the cousin sitting jump in Abuja. Because we don't just move money, we take care of people. Money moves in every direction. Uncle to nephew to uncle, sister to brother on Monday, brother back to sister on Friday. and it moves together. The funeral contribution, the susu, the wedding levy, the hospital bill in the family WhatsApp group. In Africa, money is rarely one person's transaction. It's many people moving small amounts toward one purpose. That's how money moves here. And there's one bank built for it all.
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6: 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Echo Bank, the Pan-African Bank.
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6: Do you know how money moves in Ghana and across Africa? How it really moves? It doesn't move once a month. It moves 100 times a day on Ecobank's digital platform. Airtime for that's your sister. Transport for Papa. 500 Cs for Saturday's funeral. 2,000 Naira for the cousin sitting jump in Abuja. Because we don't just move money, we take care of people. Money moves in every direction. Uncle to nephew, nephew to uncle, sister to brother on Monday, brother back to sister on Friday. And it moves together. The funeral contribution, the susu, the wedding levy, the hospital bill in the family WhatsApp group. In Africa, money is rarely one person's transaction. It's many people moving small amounts toward one purpose. That's how money moves here. And there's one bank built for it all.
7: Africa, 34 nations, one heartbeat, one screen.
6: Ecobank, the only bank built for the way Africans move money. 34 countries, one screen. Ecobank, the Pan-African bank.
0: Yen sanso mamwa kwa ba, emfamra unuya 95.1 FM, emfa en semni diaka en sommo. 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
14: This is why our response must combine security, development and climate resilience. We need stronger early warnings, better support for host communities, more resilient livelihoods, and better coordination across our borders, acting before local pressures become wider humanitarian crises.
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16: The reason why in here ya ba ha no mo eye birth and death registry ye na ye ye ejuma ku a aban emrama ye ho kwan se ye ma obi kra awoda krata ana se obi wu a ye ma no certificate but won ye hu se insure ya eto ye e de oye ne ne ba o man ne mu abese enkrofo bebre wo mo best certificate ene wo mo death certificate ya there. So what we are doing ne se we decided to bring this program to Alajo, that's Ayawaso West Wagon, and Ayawaso Central, so that any padomna wamu e affecti wamu, sa oyene ni affecti wamu. Wamu mbra enimu, no wamu mayen who say, oh, me birth certificate, insuya faneko, me birth certificate, Aira, oh, so that we can issue new one for them. Because omanya yetimus is here, one of the challenges are on mining for AFC. Most of the people, when they go to the embassies, then they are being refused visas because of our birth certificate. And yet, did you make their way?
5: And as you remember, it's a penny control for other birth and death registry, you know, and no, a year registrar. 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
17: that's se what frame say this an come most important is say tama sa flat ni see no I have been bebre okay consequence ya say consequence na flat na hit pa no be bebre say okay dan bebre bubu ye o be bebre shura mon kwa properties ntudo na still na ne pam ne pam

0: kind. 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I'm a mosaic maker. And the first face, a bit me, I kick it start in terms of, say, it's a bit max, Cassan Cratanier, say, but you're a birth set. Any side documents, no, me here, no. And then I won't hear what I say, birth and death, what I say, they need just because, Ukoso kwa ya Uganda kada, ebi bisao, sa documents wini na. Nipo bibiri na wehu wasi, I think this is the first day. Epo yi, nipo nipo bibiri beba, because, mbiti mwaka so, biya waha biya hini asa documents wini. Nje, ndo mwapa hasi, ye ni haji pa, na, we are, ubruni beka na sen, we are very grateful. So mwapa so mwapa tae cha buwaye. Since, after flooding, ya try say, be health screening, other friends, initiatives, a bit mabwa, friends, residents na wahasi, you know. And muna, friends, birth and death, so mobile, tonsa, a friend. I'm a cast, make one be sure that enjoy a share of parliament, you know, but me didn't command a modality in our and edgy 2 months, and that's your almost 61st anniversary. And a friend saying, coincidence be a Nijesem, a papa, so your founding father, so in the birthday. And we do share our period, yeah, that they be bred by our central.
1: Now, I am Rashi Bedwedi Owo Ayawa so central about to impress one so Abdulraf. And I will tell you, sir, or day and send me into Jano. Timemufon so I will see me a copy of Muwa. A year or more birth certificates, no wash us, yes, what true would dean, no wash any more, sir. Birth and death registrar, no ever to me, a year, a boar more, no more to me, and sir, a canoe, one so what day, and send be to near Cassia and him.
2: Now, in so near by, ever say, near my baby is. It's only starting, first Monday, and so only starting, any dear, Eddie Maya, pan, and so Yanko Pandum. And they MP say obey birth certificate am I into no cry there than I see. If say say any MP and be want to ask be brave as an yes idea. So the new one boy for in a source obey my idea. A draw on about to bazi than I see pan yamin shrano. Yes, no pa say near canny now near my affair. So young soon I say, and I must still be no more young so. Yam wapa, young would be a still young could sing deny a nice. Yes, sir, you are tiny pack. Yes, rent is a banya and crofa mama be so ye moa. Your bedroom must, yes, Dagana phone in us. That's it.
3: So, how sure are you? What are you putting in place so that when there's rain again, you'll not be affected by the flood?
2: Yes, I say no, yen in our bush shells where dinosaur. Send your bear, your dear near money bagus, send your bear and swan bar. Infect here, bebrebium. Yes, sir, near Betty.
3: So, personally, what have you lost?
2: Me dem unia me ni na say. After so me ni ama me tom pabwa ni ni na ye condemn. 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Say benya obwa for me ama na obwa me. 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
1: 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We dey play by our own rules. 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It be we pair with the understand one about it. 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
2: The Oma Bemuska and Atemu. It's an insult.
1: Why the cars are? Who did you matam? Did you matam? Yeah, but can be BRB, whether it be politics, entertainment, or even social issues. We did that song.
3: Talking of the betting, see, Obi are all betting industry. Obi are betting, man. See,
1: I bet in your industry, oh.
3: Yeah, who ma betting, man? See, I'm a tell.
1: 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When me, na na kwame obin. Then my pundits, we go sit down and discuss every single issue.
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